0: 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Kuss geht raus.
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2: 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See you at the bar, you was hardly talking. That's when I knew that your heart was scarring. Friends to lovers need a part to star in. Like, wait, babe, let me ask your pardon.

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0: 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Oh God.
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So we had a way in every tale. 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
2: Let's get the party started. See you at the bar, you was hardly talking. That's when I knew that your heart was scarring. Friends to lovers need a part to star in. Like, wait, babe. Let

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0: 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My friends are in love.
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So he had a way in every tale. He just said, if darkness knows you well, that lesson of love.

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1: 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See you at the bar, you was hardly talking. That's when I knew that your heart was scarring. 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

It's the 305 checking in for the remix. 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Well, this year's gonna be called Calle Ocho. Que hola, gata. Que hola, omega. And this how we gonna do it. 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

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Deutschlands biggest beats.

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2: 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Our colors will fade eventually, so if our time is running out, day after day, we'll make the mundane a masterpiece. Oh my, my, oh my, my love, I take one look at you, you're taking me out.